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0: 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Jay and Desiree, one of us is ready to go.
1: I'm ready.
0: Oh, well, I guess it's me that's not.
1: Shocking.
0: Come on. It's so stuffy, so humid. Ugh. Not complaining, though. We've been waiting all year for this, right?
1: I know. Yeah. I'm not going to complain about the heat.
0: Is it really 75 now? No, 65. I had a refresh there. I was here late last night, and around 10 o'clock, it was 75 degrees, yeah. And it was stuffy, and the AC wasn't working on the other side of the building. So I was trying to be a hero, but Jamie G's not going to be very comfortable today.
1: Our house, the dogs were panting.
0: Aww.
1: Yeah. They were running around outside. They were just loving the weather, right? Mm-hmm. So they were chasing each other, and when they came in to just, they were like really, really hot.
0: So. Got to take some yuck with it. I mean, the dogs don't understand, but in order to have some nice summer weather, there's going to be 97% to 100% humidity at times, and we're at 97% at the moment with areas of fog and showers, and that'll threaten through the day today. 86 for the high for central Maine, cooler by the coast with the upper 70s. Tomorrow, chance of showers, 86 again. Saturday, 85. Starts with showers for our visit to Fishtails Pet Emporium.
1: Ooh.
0: On College Avenue in Waterville.
1: I cannot wait.
0: Yeah, it's safe there. By the 2 cent bridge, I don't know, another story. She's first thing this morning, sent me a citizen journalist, one of our listeners.
1: One of our friends, yeah.
0: Yeah. Updating on what happened between unhoused people. That's an attack with a hammer.
1: Appeared.
0: Yeah.
1: I couldn't hear the audio, so.

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1: listening
0: to the
1: try to read her lips
0: audio, and two or three other people had brought that to my attention that there was some kind of
1: heinous attack.
0: Yeah, last night. Well, I was up late and got a couple of messages.
1: Okay, fine.
0: Hammer attack. Two said, "No, I'm glad you're on it."
1: Though. No. I would have forgotten about it. One.
0: Oh, jeez.
1: It was 1 a.m. when I sent it.
0: You didn't get much sleep either. Should be fun. With the cops here today. And the morning mix, Jane Desiree. Good morning.
1: Good morning.

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6: I'm CBS 13 meteorologist Emily Santum. Thursday will be partly sunny. We have another chance for showers and storms this afternoon. High temperatures will run into the upper 70s to the middle 80s. The chance for a shower or storm continues early tonight. Otherwise, we'll turn partly cloudy with more fog developing. Overnight lows will drop down to the 60s with muggy conditions. More clouds and fog expected by Friday morning. We'll see some developing sun throughout the day with a chance for another afternoon or evening shower or storm.
7: Yes, muggy. But that just means we're in the summer in a great season here. 65 currently, morning mix. So 1,670, something like that.
8: That's correct.
7: 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I'm giving it to you. $1,000 minute.

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8: Now, what you need to know this morning with Jay and Desiree.
9: A traffic stop in Somerset County led to two arrests and the seizure of several illegal drugs. Somerset County Sheriff's Sergeant pulled over a vehicle in Anson on Tuesday night. Inside were 49-year-old Jessica Salisbury of Skowhegan, 40-year-old Jason Smith of Anson, and a 24-year-old Skowhegan man. Deputies say conditions of release and probation for two of the occupants led to a search of the vehicle, which turned up more than 11 grams of crack cocaine, more than 5 grams of fentanyl, and other illegal drugs. Salisbury and Smith were arrested and faced multiple charges. Investigators say additional charges are possible. Smith's bail was set at $75,000. A man convicted in the 2022 death of a 3-year-old Edgecombe girl is back in court today seeking a new trial. Tyler Witham Jordan was found guilty in March of depraved indifference murder and the death of McKinsey Handrahan. Prosecutors say the child died from a blunt force trauma on Christmas Day in 2022. Hearing on the defense motion for a new trial scheduled for 1 o'clock this afternoon in Lincoln County Superior Court in Wisconsin. Let's check out the forecast with meteorologist Emily Santa.
10: Chance for more showers and storms this afternoon. Humid with high temperatures running into the upper 70s to the low to mid 80s. Overnight lows will drop down to the 60s with muggy conditions. Friday morning, we'll see some developing sun throughout the day with a chance of another afternoon or evening shower or storm.
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11: Well, thank you, Jeff. I know you like these stories. This woman accidentally swallowed her AirPod, and now she's tracking it as it moves through her system.
12: Ooh.
11: Oh. She's going viral for revealing that. She was grabbing vitamins from her table and accidentally grabbed an AirPod. You know, those big honking vitamins. It's easy to confuse her.
12: Wow. Vitamins can be large. I remember the ones you used to take.
11: She didn't know that, right? That she actually had her AirPod with her. She got in her car and it connected. And she's like, I don't have my AirPod with me.
12: Really? Oh, my God.
11: Intestines. Still working.
12: Think it'll work?
11: Yeah. Remember that iPhone they dropped from a plane? I don't know if it was intentional or there was an accident, but anyway.
12: I remember the one that fell in the porta potty at the baseball field.
11: Can't forget that.
12: Winslow.
11: Who retrieved that one?
12: The lady that dropped it.
11: Okay.
12: Her bonnet and, guess what she called it, and her phone. Her sunbonnet and her phone.
11: She retrieved them both?
12: Same porta potty, still there.
11: Right. Why is there a porta potty in front of a cemetery in Fairfield? Somebody asked me that.
12: That are visiting.
11: That's good. I mean, that's convenient.
12: Well, if they're there in service, they're not sometimes very quick, and if something happens.
11: Hey, that's good.
12: To go.
11: It's the first time I've heard of it. Off tap, okay, no. But so anyway, she called the Poison Control Center. They said, just wait for it to pass. If you experience pain, go to urgent care. So she's been posting for a few days, waiting for the good news.
12: A few days?
11: Yeah. She's taking laxatives. She's pretty stressed about it. So she's a little constipated. But evidently, it passed, you know, in a massive excrement.
12: Well, did she get it out?
11: No. She just wanted the satisfaction of knowing that it went through.
12: Made its way through.
11: Right. She wasn't trying to, I mean.
12: I don't know what
11: would you use
12: cost.
11: That? A diamond is one thing, right?
12: I don't know what they cost.
11: But she's cute.
12: Yeah, you'd use her AirPod. Don't even try it. That'd be selling on eBay.
11: I know. If she could have retrieved it.
12: That's like Jesus toast.
11: If she could have retrieved it, she could have made some money on that. Anyway.
12: She could have retrieved it.
11: We're kind of interested in these things. You did track that guy who was on a poop strike for like 30 days.
12: Well, because I knew he was going to die.
11: Yeah.
12: If he didn't go.
11: Oh. Check the x-ray out here on this thing. Yep. Still backed up.
12: Oh, my gosh.
11: Well, yeah, I couldn't help doing that. It had to be early, though. So now we can get to the real meat of the program. 533 Morning Mix.

0: I'm CBS 13 meteorologist Emily Santum. Thursday will be partly sunny. We have another chance for showers and storms this afternoon. High temperatures will run into the upper 70s to the middle 80s. The chance for a shower or storm continues early tonight, otherwise will turn partly cloudy, with more fog developing. Overnight lows will drop down to the 60s with muggy conditions. More clouds and fog expected by Friday morning. We'll see some developing sun throughout the day with a chance for another afternoon or evening shower or storm.
1: It's gotten foggier in the last 20 minutes.
2: Mm-hmm.
1: Yeah.
2: Something wicked this way comes.
1: I don't think so.
2: No.
1: Except for the dock spiders.
2: Oh,
1: the size of your fist.
2: It.
1: Why did you have to tell me about that? Actually, thank you for talking about that, because it took my mind off the ticks. Another one yesterday. I cannot relax.
2: This is the first year?
1: First year I've in years that I've had multiple ticks on me. I may have had one here or there, but.
2: I killed a tick yesterday, but it wasn't on me.
1: Not attracted to you?
2: Mm-mm.
1: Wow.
2: I've never had a tick on me. Oh, that's not true. One time, but not on my skin, on my clothes.
1: And they're like falling from the sky.
2: I know. They're everywhere. I see them on other people. I actually had to approach a lady at a game. Remember? I saw them crawling up her shorts, and I said, and I felt so weird talking
1: to her.
2: Well,
1: it's good thing you were. Yeah. It was you, not a creepy dude. Hey, you got a tick crawling up your shorts.
2: We were at a baseball game, and this field was just swarming.
1: Oh.
2: She put her little camp chair in the. Everybody else was on the bleachers, and she sat on the side in her little camp chair and
1: sprayed down. I used to be anti-DEET, but nope. Go for the Benz. What is it? 100.
2: Mm-hmm.
1: Okay,
2: that's it. You got it.
1: Yeah, I was talking to a guy yesterday, and just looks at his forearm. Son of a! Where did that come from? I mean, in the office.
2: Yeah.
1: They're just dropping. Saw one on the bathroom floor.
2: In here?
1: Not this one, but in the bathroom. They don't like you, though.
2: They don't seem to like me. That's true.
1: Mm-hmm. Mm-hmm.
2: Mosquitoes and black flies love me. I have bites everywhere.
1: I was going to ask, because you said you were swarmed by them yesterday when you saw the big spiders on a job site with your son.
2: Yeah. We stopped it, and I had pulled my hood up over my face, and I was...
1: Only thing that was exposed was your little face and cheeks.
2: On the way home, I had left my hood like that. We stopped at a little tiny store in Parkman. It must be the only store in Parkman. And I forgot I would look like that. I looked like I was going to rob the place. I was like, oh!
1: You must have been sweating your ass off, though.
2: Was,
1: my God.
2: I just felt dirty and caca.
1: Mm. There's not much left of you to feed on, so you're probably not attracted to...
2: That's not true.
1: He wasted away. I mean, he's still got plenty of blood, but...
2: Yeah, they like it. They like the blood. They like my blood.
1: So be careful, because it's bad. And they're tiny ones, and they're carrying disease. Mm. Morning mix. Mm-hmm.

0: 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Sports director Mike Violet will have something to say about one of the biggest comebacks in NBA history with the Knicks overcoming a 29-point deficit to win game four and go up 3-1.
1: Wow.
0: Yes. I mean, we still have some comebacks in the NCAA March Madness. There were some big turnarounds.
2: Right.
0: But, yeah, NBA Finals, that's crazy. Yeah, I guess we don't need Mike. Thanks anyway. No.
2: Yeah.
0: No, we'll bring him along here. Yeah, the sports jam in a few moments here in the morning mix with Jay and Desiree. $1,670. That's the number we have officially for the jackpot.
2: What I wrote down.
0: $1,000 plus the bonus. People ask, how do you arrive at the bonus? Somebody asked yesterday, one of our employees. And why? No, that was you. She asked, how do we get here? Well, I told our coworker, we want to give away money that I don't have.
2: It's something you're very good at.
0: That I'm not authorized to give away.
2: Right.
0: Something I just kind of jumped into. I mean, you have somebody in the office like me who says, you know what would be a good idea? And then just does it.
2: Right. And here we are. I can learn something from you.
0: You do it in your own way. You may not acknowledge it, but like helping yourself to water. I mean, come on.
2: I haven't even opened it yet. I won't drink it if it's going to bother you.
0: I'm just making a contrast here. You take 33 cents.
2: 22 cents. Yeah, I was going to say that this right. cost you.
0: In the 35 pack, and I give away an extra $670. I don't care.
2: So far.
0: Two people were really happy the last time. Somebody before that, very happy. And those two teachers helped them out. They're going on a girls' trip.
2: I love that.
0: So, sorry to the sales staff, but get out there and make more money.
2: Yeah, get it done.
0: You know, I love you guys. But
2: we should talk about what we did yesterday.
0: Yeah, we're going to have to touch on what we did at the Criminal Justice Academy.
2: Baby.
0: Good times. Coming back here in just a few minutes with the headlines and the sports jam in the morning mix. Good morning.
2: Good morning.

0: Cause I gotta have faith. Ooh, I gotta have faith. Because I gotta have
1: Hey, Jane Desiree here from The Morning Mix, and we're going to be petting on Saturday, June 13th.
2: Oh, Hanson. No, we're going to be at Fishtails Pet Emporium starting at 11 for their 5th anniversary.
1: Oh, yeah, pets. I got it.
2: There will be giveaways, kids' activities, and the Gouda Boys food truck will be there.
1: And how about this? We'll bring in some tickets to Billy Idol to toss into the raffle that's going on.
2: Ooh, nice. 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
12: I'm Jeff Peterson, CBS 13 News. The latest on the election now, the race for governor and the second congressional district are going to ranked choice voting. All the ballots are currently being moved to a secure location in Augusta, where ranked choice tabulations will begin tomorrow. State says they are pushing for a June 19th deadline to finish all three races. The entire process is open to the public, and the state will also be live streaming it. Meanwhile, the race for U.S. Senate, President Donald Trump is weighing in, saying Senator Susan Collins has his support. He said, while Collins has, quote, maybe a little different ideology than me, she is a sane and respected senator. The president had much harsher words from Graham Platner, saying, quote, he's a thug and they're trying to make excuses for him. I mean, he's worse than any human being that's ever run for office. He's like a pig. The general election coming up in November. Two teens are in custody after a search caused police to briefly order residents into a lockdown in Lisbon Falls. Police said this all started after they responded to an incident in Lisbon Falls on the corner of Berry Avenue and Campus Street. Around 3 o'clock yesterday afternoon, police were searching for a teen who threatened other juveniles with a gun and assaulted someone. There was another teen on the run with the suspect. During the search, investigators also discovered a fire had been set in the woods. Lockdown was lifted just before 6 o'clock last time when police say they caught the two suspects. Both suspects are at the Long Creek Youth Development Center. Let's check out the forecast with meteorologist Emily Santum.
13: Chance for more showers and storms this afternoon. Humid with high temperatures running into the upper 70s to the low to mid 80s. Overnight lows will drop down to the 60s with muggy conditions. Friday morning, we'll see some developing sun throughout the day with a chance for another afternoon or evening shower or storm.
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1: Alleged firearm threat, arson, and assault. Desiree's wondering, what happened in Lisbon Falls? Couple of teens. The Mix, Augusta, Waterville. Not kids being kids. Lockdown. And, yeah, shelter in place. Morning Mix, 6 o'clock.

0: Good morning, 107.9 The Mix, and got Mike's sports jam. He did complete it. Even though the AC's not working on either side, he's sweating like, well, something. Can't say pig anymore, but... Please. And it's not accurate, because apparently pigs don't really sweat. So.
1: Oh, my God. They don't really?
0: Poor babies. Can we say Plattner, since that was just in the news?
1: I don't know. I wondered if you were going to play. You can, Jeff Peterson can say it.
0: I mean, we're not taking any position on this stuff, but there was a quote that he is unfit for office and the thug and a pig, right?
1: Thug was definitely
0: is. Yeah, okay. All right, but we're going to see him in November, but we don't know the rest of the candidates because we've got to do the ranked choice thing.
1: Right.
0: And... June 19th is the deadline, so that's not bad. I thought it was going to go a couple, 3 weeks.
1: Yeah, I did read that it could go that long, so they say they have a deadline.
0: Deadline, they're saying June 19th.
1: And then what?
0: And you can watch the process.
1: The
0: there's no repercussions.
1: I mean,
0: yeah. Who pays the price? If
1: Yeah, or else what?
0: Yeah. See, that's a mom talking. Mm-hmm. There has to be consequences.
1: Yes.
0: So you should go down there. You should go down there. Hopefully it's like a fishbowl, like the studio here with the windows, that you can look in with your arms folded.
1: Mm-hmm. I'm disappointed.
0: Give that look.
1: Yeah.
0: And wag your finger of indignation. I'm very disappointed in you. This is something that might be disappointing to you. This is a stat that I never thought I'd see. 5% of people never played Monopoly.
1: 5%?
0: Yeah.
1: I think that's
0: low.
1: Yeah.
0: That might be a not-so-impossible question.
1: I think a lot of people, I don't think that, like, of what age? In America?
0: Adults, 21 and up.
1: Okay.
0: In the U.S.
1: Okay.
0: Come on, at some point.
1: I don't know. I bet some of my friends have never played Monopoly.
0: Yeah? Okay. A lot of people say... Board games are very important to them still. That's really nice to see.
1: Yeah, board games are...
0: Half of people say they're important. You should be playing board games.
1: I agree.
0: I mean, with all the apps, with all the fun on our phones...
1: We went camping
0: that's
1: on
0: great to
1: Memorial
0: hear.
1: Day weekend, and of course the weather was in some... So we were inside somewhere.
0: Yeah.
1: And the young people, the kids, sat around playing board games and laughing and yelling and having a blast. I love that.
0: So I'm going to do games, I think, for the not-so-impossible question to give some concert tickets here. Yeah.
1: I did have it on our Facebook yesterday.
0: You did?
1: Yeah.
0: How timely.
1: Your favorite board game of all time?
0: I don't know. Is that too much gaming? Maybe I won't use that for the not-so-impossible question. All right.
1: It was in our on the Facebook.
0: For a post of the night. Yeah. Mm-hmm. Okay. We'll determine what the question's going to be for the concert tickets. We've got Motley Crue, Mumford & Sons, ZZ Top, Men at Work.
1: Yeah, good job.
0: All right. That's coming up at 6:40 in the Morning Mix.

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Thursday, and the not-so-impossible question, determined will not be about games.

0: morning, 107.9 The Mix. So we're going to talk games now. I'll have to have a different topic for the not-so-impossible question. That's all right. I like the work. Since you already had, for one of the posts of the night, favorite board game. That's what we're going to go with here. If you're forced to play a board game with your coworkers, if your boss said, hey, you got 2 hours together for a team-building board game exercise.
1: Oh, God.
0: What's the game?
1: Is Pictionary considered a board game?
0: Absolutely. Okay. Any tabletop or group game that has...
1: that has a board. Pictionary does.
0: Yes. Anything that has a playing field of some sort that can be played at a table, I think.
1: Ooh, not Trouble with the Pop-O-Matic.
0: I do like that.
1: I get that one frustrates me.
0: I want to see that again. The dome. The
1: Life.
0: Life was fun. Oh, and those rainy summer days. That's what we were supposed to do. We were supposed to play board games. We were instructed to play board games with my sisters. And
1: chess, checkers, Chinese checkers. It's okay to say that, right?
0: Yeah, I don't think that's changed.
1: It's still sold that way.
0: Let us know. Well, if it's, that's fine.
1: Okay.
0: If Walmart and Target are still stocking it as Chinese checkers, I think it's okay.
1: I have one kid that loves Chinese checkers and is really good at it. I never played. I liked regular checkers. I got taught by a guy, an old man in a nursing home named Clyde, but he cheated.
0: Clyde, yeah.
1: Yeah.
0: 622-1079, give us the board game. If you
1: cheating Clyde.
0: If you got an order to have to play a board game, hey, you can stay punched in, but you got to spend 2 or 3 hours playing a board game. What is it?
1: Yes.
0: 622-1079. You know, we had a company party once, and you inspired me. I think I brought the game Pit.
1: I've never played Pit. I know you and Emily played it.
0: Yeah.
1: I actually bought it after you talked about it, but
0: I've
1: never played
0: it. So much fun with the family. I was hoping to recreate the experience, but nobody was interested.
1: Oh, game nights are...
0: I love it.
1: My group of friends, we really dig games. We're a game group. I think you have to be there around people that are like-minded that way.
0: Yeah. But a subsequent party, when I introduced a game with actual cash, if you recall...
1: Well, that just
0: everyone
1: next
0: was
1: level
0: into
1: baby.
0: That. So I just got to remember to substitute the fake money with real money.
1: I like team games where you're a team.
0: Yeah,
1: I like those kind of games where you're not every man for himself. I really dig.
0: If you can do that and you're not selfish and you don't have to take the lead, be the smartest person in the group.
1: Taboo is fun for me, like that kind of game. Love Taboo.
0: 622-1079. Text us the game that if you're forced to play right now for a couple of hours. What would it be? Jane Tisser in the morning mix for the post of the night and coming back in just a couple of minutes.
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9: I'm CBS 13 meteorologist Emily Santum. Thursday will be partly sunny. We have another chance for showers and storms this afternoon. High temperatures will run into the upper 70s to the middle 80s. The chance for a shower or storm continues early tonight, otherwise will turn partly cloudy with more fog developing. Overnight lows will drop down to the 60s with muggy conditions. More clouds and fog expected by Friday morning. We'll see some developing sun throughout the day with a chance of another afternoon or evening shower or storm.
0: Morning mix, the post of the night. If you're forced to play a board game at work, hey, you can stay on the clock 2-3 hours. What game is it going to be if you had to play with your coworkers or your friends? Candyland with gumdrops.
1: Candyland is good. I still like Candyland.
0: Touch that. I don't know. Since the 80s, probably, when my sisters were really little.
1: Oh, you haven't played with like nieces or anything?
0: It hasn't been broken out, which is sad.
1: Oh, that is.
0: There's so many.
1: New, it's different now than it was. Like the characters are a little different. I like the old cards and the old look, but whatever. It's still fun.
0: Payday's popular.
1: Payday was great. Careers.
0: On Fridays in school, my students play Payday.
1: It's good for budgeting.
0: Excellent. Right? Lesson plan. Yes.
1: That is awesome. What a fun
0: good
1: way.
0: Good idea.
1: We had a teacher, Mrs. Nielsen, that would have us play cribbage.
0: Cribbage.
1: Yeah.
0: Backgammon. Chess. Pie in the face. As long as my boss is playing at the table. Mm-hmm. Mm-hmm. Risk. Only a couple times as a kid. I like the idea of it, but
1: I watched my cousins played Risk, and they would set it up, and they would take over the dining room table for days. I mean, it was like and they would fight with each other. I mean, they would get vicious and have to, my aunt would force them to take a break because they would get so angry at each other. I just wanted to try it to see if but I don't know that I would like it.
0: I was not an angry game player, but there were some times where things did not go my way.
1: Like flipping the board. Come on, you are a board flipper.
0: I flipped the board once or twice.
1: Acting.
0: It was probably chutes and ladders.
1: Oh, really?
0: Yeah. I'm trying to remember which one would. Sorry. I think that was one that peed me off a little bit. And
1: yes.
0: Pit.
1: You could send somebody back to the beginning, right? Sorry was like if you landed on their space,
0: right.
1: they had to go back or something.
0: A lot of backwards motion in that one.
1: Yeah, okay.
0: A lot of misfortunes. Kind of like hitting the bankrupt spot on the wheel at Wheel of Fortune.
1: Oh, yeah.
0: Yeah.
1: Like aggravation was another one. You remember that one?
0: I know the name.
1: That was another one where you'd have to make your way around the board and put all your colored pieces back in their base, but somebody could knock you out and send you back to the beginning to start over. So it was like Sorry that way.
0: My dad loved Sorry. And back in, we played a lot of that. Parcheesi.
1: I've seen it played, but I've never.
0: I'm trying to remember. There's one more that I'm not thinking of.
1: When I lived in California, I was a nanny, and the group of the people I nannied for, the adults, they would get together and they would bring classic board games on certain nights. They would have board game nights, and they would bring a classic board game, and they would all have to play it. And I mean, some of these were old, like Careers or Payday. That's an old game.
10: Yeah, it's just great that these things have survived and they're still being played today, like Payday. You said that goes back to the 70s? Or
1: Payday was 1971, I think, and Careers is 1955.
10: And Careers is still available?
1: Yeah.
10: Yahtzee. That's one we played a lot.
1: No. Hated Yahtzee.
10: What?
1: Still, my mother loves it.
10: That was a good one.
1: And I still, to this day,
10: can't. In math class.
1: Oh, it frustrates me. Ugh. Do you use the barrel? Do you have to use the barrel, or can you just in your hands?
10: We didn't have a barrel. We had a...
1: What? Yahtzee comes with a...
10: A cup. But our version had... It's like a little popcorn popper thing. Not like this Trouble game, but you had a...
1: You had a pop-o-matic?
10: Yeah.
1: The dice were inside of something?
10: It was inside of... Yeah, I'm trying to remember.
1: It was like a car version. It was a travel version then. So? Because they didn't want you to lose the pieces. There's no way.
10: Yahtzee, Aaron, yes. We got a lot of votes for Yahtzee.
1: Like it, too. It pains me. I'm always,
10: Sorry, but the original one, the one they have now is kind of dumb. I don't know.
1: That's what Donna says.
10: Concentration, that's what I throw across the room. Morning Mix, 622-1079.

0: 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Somebody accused me of still being a poor sport playing board games, and I guess that would be true. I'm thinking back to about 5 years ago. I went to visit my grandmother and my Aunt Linda and family at New Year's Eve. A group of eight of us around the dining room table playing Pit.
1: You came back talking about it. That left an impression on you. I remember.
0: Yeah, I was probably only dating Emily for a few months, and she was, like you, knew how to push my buttons. Yeah, and very cutthroat game player, too. So that object of that game was you had to collect nine of the same commodities, like wheat, corn, whatever.
1: Okay.
0: And then when you go through your trading, it simulates the trading floor of the commodities exchange.
1: Oh, really?
0: In Chicago.
1: Okay.
0: It goes back to like early 20th century.
1: Okay.
0: And Emily knew I needed one more wheat card, and I was going to slay it. I was going to hit the 500 and do my dance.
1: You were ready. You just needed that one.
0: And somehow she knew what I had, and she kept manipulating every round, every time I was in a situation to be able to trade. She stepped in and prevented me from getting that.
1: I love her.
0: And
1: you want
0: so
1: Emily on your team? Noted.
0: Yeah, and it turned out that everyone at the same time—it never happened before. Everyone had all nine cards. The way she rigged it to prevent me from getting that one card.
1: Wow!
0: Everyone ended with a perfect score, and
1: wow.
0: Yeah.
1: Except for you.
0: No. We all ended at the same time with the way the trading ended.
1: Okay.
0: I got to play. We got to play together with your family.
1: I bought it after you came home from that trip because you talked about it so much. You loved the game.
0: It was such a great night because, again, my grandmother was 99 years old and she was still so fit and active and she was howling. And then my cousin, he was screaming, jumping up and down because we just didn't get to spend a lot of time together. And the joy of a game.
1: It's fun. It brings people together.
0: Yeah, okay. But I didn't end up a sore loser there because I recognized that Emily did it for the right reason.
1: I don't know.
0: Reason.
1: You got pretty red telling the story.
0: I was denied. she got in my way. All right, coming back after the headlines and forecast here with not so impossible questions.
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2: Now, what you need to know this morning with Jay and Desiree.
4: A traffic stop in Somerset County led to two arrests and the seizure of several illegal drugs. Somerset County Sheriff's Sergeant pulled over a vehicle in Anson on Tuesday night. Inside were 49-year-old Jessica Salisbury of Skowhegan, 40-year-old Jason Smith of Anson, and a 24-year-old Skowhegan man. Deputies say conditions of release and probation for two of the documents led to a search of the vehicle, which turned up more than 11 grams of crack cocaine, more than 5 grams of fentanyl, and other illegal drugs. Salisbury and Smith were arrested and faced multiple charges. Investigators say additional charges are possible. Smith's bail was set at $75,000. A man convicted in the 2022 death of a 3-year-old Edgecombe girl is back in court today seeking a new trial. Tyler Witham's Jordan was found guilty in March of depraved indifference murder and the death of McKinsey Handerhand. Prosecutors say the child died from a blunt force trauma on Christmas Day in 2022. Hearing on the defense motion for a new trial scheduled for 1 o'clock this afternoon in Lincoln County Superior Court in Wisconsin. Let's check out the forecast with meteorologist Emily Santa.
5: Chance for more showers and storms this afternoon. Humid with high temperatures running into the upper 70s to the low to mid 80s. Overnight lows will drop down to the 60s with muggy conditions. Friday morning, we'll see some developing sun throughout the day with a chance of another afternoon or evening shower or storm.
4: 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Now, back to one morning mix.
0: This is perfect.
1: What? I'm freezing.
0: It's 72 in here. She's freezing, wrapped in a blanket.
1: It's not even 70 in here.
0: You're not at that dramatically different angle than I am. It's the pointer is the dot after the 70 mark.
1: I can
0: it's
1: see
0: on
1: the heart.
0: 70.
1: Okay.
0: I mean, I'm standing, you're sitting, but still.
1: Well, from my angle.
0: Yes. No, from your angle.
1: And I'm feeling it. It's cold down
0: it's
1: here.
0: It's 2 degrees cold from your angle.
1: It's colder down here.
0: Half the building doesn't have AC.
1: I'm sorry for them. They can come over here. I'll go over there.
0: Morning mix. Jay and Desiree talking about games here. No, this is great because she's wrapped in a blankie and her hands are not on her phone.
1: Hungry, hungry hippos. Hate that game. Ones you need your hands for. Oh, I liked Mousetrap. I didn't mind that. My kids really dug it. They liked the building of it as much as the...
0: I'll throw Twister in there, too.
1: Twister's okay, but if it's hot, mm-hmm. you get hot.
0: And this is what I was trying to think of. Scrabble. That was the one we got in the fights over.
1: I'll play it with Yaya, because my mother's unbeatable.
0: She's unbeatable.
1: Yaya is
0: the all-time champion of Central Maine.
1: I challenge anybody to go against Yaya.
0: We need a Scrabble competition. Can we have a board games day at the Civic Center? We do all these other events.
1: They do it at the Muskie Center, don't they?
0: Well, let's bring it down a few decades. And
1: just say it. Those are the people you don't want to mess with.
0: Right?
1: They've been playing a long time.
0: Scrabble for Maria or Elena. Trivial Pursuit.
1: Oh, I love Trivial Pursuit.
0: How could I have forgotten that one? Phase 10 gets really competitive at our house.
1: Love Phase 10. Mm. Love Scattergories. Love Skip Bo.
0: 622-1079.
1: Joker Rummy.
0: Rummy?
1: Joker Rummy.
0: Joker Rummy.
1: Remember that with the little... Okay, I'll have to bring that in.
0: That's a traditional card game, but...
1: Yes.
0: But it's...
1: Has jokers in it.
0: Okay.
1: Joker Rummy.
0: Okay.
1: You can buy it. Or Millbourne.
0: Ugh. Oh.
1: The driving game.
0: Forgot about that. Mm-hmm. Now, what about the games that were inspired by game shows on TV? The Family Feud board games.
1: They were never
0: Jeopardy.
1: As good when you got
0: them at
1: home.
0: Of course
1: not.
0: But we had
1: Jeopardy. It had all these different cards you put behind the thing. We had Wheel of Fortune. We had Price is Right.
0: 622-1079. Give us the board game. Like, if you're forced to play a board game at work, like 2 to 3 hours, you're on the clock. You're getting paid.
1: Say no more. You better do it.
0: But
1: now.
0: As a
1: You've
0: team,
1: done all this talking.
0: As a team building exercise, you're playing what together? What is
1: Scattergories?
0: 622-1079. Bananagrams.
1: I don't know.
0: I don't know it either.
1: It's bananas.
0: Explain.
1: Apples to apple.
0: It's a kid's game, right?
1: Cards Against Humanity, then.
0: 622-1079.

0: I'd rather punch out and be sent home than play a game of Monopoly at work. Not you. I want to get paid to play games. 622-1079. 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
10: Let me look it up. I don't.
0: Mulholland's House of Pancakes. We've spent a few nice breakfasts.
10: Not enough as far as I'm concerned.
0: No, we need to do it again. They're open every day, right, for breakfast?
10: But now they're doing
0: dinner Wednesday through Sunday. Is that right?
10: They are. They're going to try dinner. It's breakfast and brunch is what they've always done, right?
0: Yeah.
10: But now they're going to do.
0: That's cool. Right down the road here.
10: They're 6 to 2 or, you know, every day or 7, I guess, on Sundays they open.
0: But they're adding dinner service.
10: Dinner from Wednesday to...
0: Nice. All right, Morning Mix and the not-so-impossible question with the concert tickets coming right up here on 107.9 The Mix. 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
1: Good morning, 107.9 The Mix. Quarter of 7th, Jane Desiree hooking you up with more concert tickets here. Summer shows, Waterfront in Bangor. But news director slash sports director, because he's got his finger on the pulse of what people are talking about. He said, was it Ipswich, Mass?
2: Yeah.
1: There's a high school that's suspended, or no, not suspended, but forced a team to forfeit
2: the lacrosse
1: championship. Yeah, because they looked like they're posing with cigars.
2: They were photographed after graduation with these cigar-looking
1: cigars.
2: Yeah, in their mouths.
1: Not joints.
2: Nope. And one of the dads of one of the students had just taken up a hobby of rolling his own cigars. And so he went to a cigar shop and he asked, he's like, geez, I can't give the kids real cigars, but they want to participate in this, like, you know, activity of, you know, celebrating with a cigar, you know, like when
1: after
2: babies are born and things like that, right? Celebratory, good, you know.
1: Champagne cigars, right. It's American.
2: So he went and got some cigar papers, but it's filled with chamomile and tea leaves.
1: Not tobacco.
2: Not tobacco.
1: They didn't light them. It's for the look. I just bite them.
2: Right. So they photographed. They have all got them in their mouths. And
1: yeah. And
2: the school saw the photo.
1: Forced to forfeit.
2: Yep.
1: That's class right there. Just clamping down on these bad kids, not giving them the opportunity.
2: He went to the school board. He brought these cigars to the school board, and they were
1: unmoved by it. So these seniors, they close out their high school career with a forfeit. That's nice. Come on, that's got to get reversed. There's no way that could stand.
2: The principal didn't believe him, so the principal called the cigar shop to confirm that the dad called and got the supplies for fake cigars. Like, he actually did what he said he did. It wasn't just trying to cover for the kids after the fact, but...
1: Yet, parents throw pool parties, sex parties, alcohol-fused parties for kids in wealthy neighborhoods and enclaves around the country, but they look the other way on that stuff. And these kids are smoking banana peels, basically.
2: Yeah, right. It was
1: not even like...
2: Yeah.
1: It's crazy. All right. Thought we'd share that and get your opinion at 622-1079 in the Morning Mix before we get into the not-so-impossible question. Let us know how you feel about that. Good morning.
2: Morning.

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2: Okay. Desiree was talking about retrieving a phone and a hat from the porta potty.
3: A bonnet, to be correct. Sunbonnet. The woman had just bought the damn iPhone. Dropped it and her bonnet into the porta potty,
2: right.
3: Which was not a newly, not that it would have mattered, but it was a very well used porta potty on a very hot day. And she came and asked us on the bleachers.
2: Well, this question didn't come with conditions.
3: Oh.
2: Not a really hot day, not a loaded porta potty, but according to this group, 13% of people would retrieve this from a porta potty.
3: Their child.
2: I hope it's more. 622-1079. I had to come up with something that we talked about this morning because I shifted from games. I would love to continue talking. We're still getting texts on board games and stuff. But
3: okay, I'm going to change my answer. Car keys.
2: Car keys. Fob. Probably more.
3: I'm just thinking of things that could fall in.
2: This is just a hypothetical. A child is likely not going to fall. The hole's not big enough for most kids, right?
3: Oh, that's not what I... No, I was thinking they could fall in.
2: Oh,
3: no.
2: Okay. Baby Jessica in the well. Yeah, I know.
3: Yes.
2: Because I know it was traumatized.
3: By
2: it
3: the
2: was
3: way.
2: Traumatizing. Yes, do you know you are or something?
3: Yeah. Not looking
2: poor girl. Oh. All right.
3: Trauma, man.
2: Central Maine Motors. They bring the not-so-impossible question to you. Four dealerships, KMD and Airport Road, Waterville. And if you didn't hear the tickets, ZZ Top. What else?
3: Mumford & Sons, Men at Work, Motley Crue.
2: 622-1079. 13% of people retrieve from a porta potty. 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

0: Good morning. 107.9 The Mix, Not So Impossible Question. 13% of people say if this fell in the, hypothetically, in the porta potty, they would go in and retrieve it. Morning.
1: Hi.
0: Hi. What do you think it is?
1: How about your eyeglasses?
0: They're glasses.
2: Oh, that's good.
0: I don't think I could do it.
2: I would definitely.
0: Because it goes on my face.
2: But I can see. If you couldn't drive, if you couldn't see.
0: No, it's true.
2: I mean.
0: If you're Mr. Magoo.
2: Yeah.
1: They're expensive. You got to go for it.
0: Really? Yeah. Okay. This is interesting. Thank you very much.
2: You have to act quick.
0: Try it again.
2: I mean, this isn't something you can wait on.
0: There's no 5-second rule in the porta potty. I'm sorry.
2: What I'm saying is it could, the weight of whatever, it, depending on what's in the porta potty, what it drops on, yeah. It could sink. You have to go in right off.
0: Get one of those insemination gloves he's in the farm, right?
2: And you should probably have those in there.
0: They should have them. They should supply those in case I'm falling. 62-1079, 13% of people
2: Is that
0: say.
2: What they're called at the pet store, insemination gloves?
0: I don't know, but we're going to be at a pet store, so I guess we can find out on Saturday. Fishtails.
2: Can we buy insemination gloves?
0: I don't think they are into that. Well, maybe. They do have all kinds of food and pet supplies. And we're celebrating 5 years with Fishtails Pet Emporium in Waterville. And coming back with more of your guests here at 62-1079.
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13: I'm Jeff Peterson, CBS 13 News. The latest on the election now, the race for governor and the second congressional district are going to ranked choice voting. All the ballots are currently being moved to a secure location in Augusta, where ranked choice tabulations will begin tomorrow. State says they are pushing for a June 19th deadline to finish all three races. The entire process is open to the public, and the state will also be live streaming it. Meanwhile, in the race for U.S. Senate, President Donald Trump is weighing in, saying Senator Susan Collins has his support. He said, while Collins has, quote, maybe a little different ideology than me, she is a sane and respected senator. The president had much harsher words from Graham Platner, saying, quote, he's a thug and they're trying to make excuses for him. I mean, he's worse than any human being that's ever run for office. He's like a pig. The general election coming up in November. Two teens are in custody after a search caused police to briefly order residents into a lockdown in Lisbon Falls. Police said this all started after they responded to an incident in Lisbon Falls on the corner of Berry Avenue and Campus Street around 3 o'clock yesterday afternoon. Police were searching for a teen who threatened other juveniles with a gun and assaulted someone. There was another teen on the run with the suspect. During the search, investigators also discovered a fire had been set in the woods. Lockdown was lifted just before 6 o'clock last time when police say they caught the two suspects. Both suspects are at the Long Creek Youth Development Center. Let's check out the forecast with meteorologist Emily Santum.
14: Chance for more showers and storms this afternoon. Humid with high temperatures running into the upper 70s to the low to mid 80s. Overnight lows will drop down to the 60s with muggy conditions. Friday morning, we'll see some developing sun throughout the day with a chance for another afternoon or evening shower or storm.
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0: Oh, yeah. question. It's 72 in here.
2: Don't
0: She's shivering. Morning mix. It is sticky. A lot of humidity. The mix, Augusta Waterville. Fox burned up, all right?
2: Oh my God. It is burning. Looks like a pipe.
0: All right, good. Get a little brighter. Lifting. 65 currently in the morning mix, and Jay and Desiree, not so impossible question. 13% of people would attempt to retrieve this if they dropped it in the porta potty. What is it? Morning.

0: Hey, good morning. 107.9 The Mix. Not so impossible question. We are looking for your answer to this. 13% of people say they would go in after it. If this fell in the porta potty, hypothetically, would you go in for it? 13% said absolutely. What is it? 622-1079. Is there anything you're carrying other than your piece that you go in for?
1: Right now?
0: If it fell in. Those earrings special to you?
1: No.
0: You got a crown? You got a bridge in there?
1: Not yet. You offering? $8,000, baby.
0: You don't need that. 62-1079.
1: Wait a minute. Besides that?
0: Well, let me go over here.
1: Okay, fine.
0: There's standing by here.
2: Jewelry.
0: Jewelry's a good answer.
1: Oh, that's good.
0: Some valuable jewelry.
1: Something that was handed down was your grandmother's or something.
2: I know, a ring or something.
0: Yeah.
1: No, yeah, that's wedding good. I'd go in after.
0: Absolutely. That is more than 13%.
2: How would you get the damn thing?
1: I'd ask somebody to help me.
0: You need a crew.
2: I guess so.
1: I'd go get Hanson.
0: How much do you love me? I hate poop more than I love you. I'm sorry.
1: I don't think so. Let's test it.
0: Find the nearest porta potty. Thanks a lot.
1: I remember the first porta potty you took me to.
0: Try it again. What is that?
1: Remember we were driving around in Litchfield trying to find the points of turbulation.
0: Was it on the street?
1: It was just random on the side of the road.
0: I remember that.
1: One day. We were like, what the heck is this?
0: Why is a porta potty right here inside? There's no construction site.
1: There's nothing going on. Yeah. Just random
0: Hello.
1: Place there.
3: Good morning. Are we doing the not so impossible question?
0: Well, we should be. Sometimes we get a little off track. What do you think it is?
3: Your phone?
0: Phone is too smart. There's like a lot of people. Yeah.

0: That's too good of an answer.
1: Would dive down for that quick.
0: Well, thanks. They're paying a grand for them.
2: I mean, I just go to Verizon to get a new one.
1: You wouldn't do it?
2: No.
1: You're on my team. Yeah, so, it's dead to me. It falls in the poop.
0: What would insurance say? Like, do you have to snap a picture of it to put a claim in, or would you have to actually retrieve it?
2: Well, I think I have an Apple Watch, so I would just share the location and be like, there it is.
0: There it is. Mm-hmm. Inside the porta potty, baby.
1: Yeah.
2: Yeah.
1: I think for the $9 a month, whatever we pay for insurance, you should have a new one if it falls in the porta potty. Even if it's working, even if it's in a waterproof case, I don't want the thing.
2: Yeah,
1: it came in contact with it. Okay. Thank you very much.
2: Thank you.
1: Take care. I didn't say it.
0: I would like the playback on that.
1: We'll check the tape later. But right now, looking for your answer at 622-1079. This is not so impossible question. It's because of you. You talked about porta potties this morning. Don't try to pin this
0: you
1: one on me.
0: You talked about the lady that swallowed her AirPod.
1: So?
0: Waiting for the poop to come out.
1: I didn't say that.
0: That's exactly what you were saying. She's been tracking it through her system.
1: So?
0: She's taking the Imodium or whatever the heck she's taking.
1: Mm-hmm.
0: You started it. You always.
1: I had it first. Well, why do people perceive you as the one with the scatological sense of humor?
0: They don't.
1: Hmm?
0: You do.
1: Well, that's what I've heard.
0: No.
1: Especially the middle-aged women.
0: Brain.
1: No. Why is Desiree
0: the
1: so scatological?
0: The ones that you pay will say whatever you want
1: come
0: them
1: on.
0: To say. Except for me.
1: All right.
0: You're
1: this
0: the
1: question,
0: poop guy.
1: This is on me.
0: Of the two of us, you're the poop.
1: This one's on me. 13% of people say they would retrieve this item from the porta potty. What do you think it is? 622-1079 to win the concert tickets. Morning Mix.

0: Let's go to the phone here, 62-1079. Get your answer for the not-so-impossible question. 13% of people would retrieve this from a porta potty. What do you got?
1: A gum.
0: A gun.
1: Gum.
0: Oh, gum. Oh.
2: That's nasty. I would definitely not go. For my gun, yes. Probably definitely I should go and get my gun.
0: And if she's anywhere that has a porta potty, she's carrying. All right. Thanks a lot, man. Great answer. 62-1079. Hello to you.
3: Hi. Good morning.
0: Good morning.
3: Is it your car key?
0: Car keys, expensive fobs, you know, $500 to get a new remote.
2: More.
0: Yeah. It's crazy. But not it. Thanks so much.
3: Thank you.
0: You're welcome. Mix, good morning. Hello.
4: Hi. Is it dentures?
0: Dentures. Oh, my God.
4: I know someone that did this.
0: Oh, we have to hear this.
4: They were drinking, and they got sick and washed. Well,
2: oh,
4: it was in a normal toilet, but still, they lost their teeth, hired someone to clean out the septic and get them. They boiled them and wore them.
0: I could not ever.
4: No, I could
0: imagine
4: not.
0: Putting that in my.
2: Yeah, that's pretty bad.
4: No.
0: I have a retainer and I drop it in the sink and I throw it out.
4: I would have to get a new pair.
0: It's just gross. To know that that was in a dirty sink. Especially a public one. But
2: wow, how many?
0: I've been through a lot.
2: A lot, yeah.
0: Like kids in the lunchroom, they threw them.
2: This guy needs a permanent retainer.
0: Thank you so much for sharing that.
2: He's sick to his stomach. Yeah.
0: Oh, my God. I'm trying to process that one, but in no world, even in prison. I mean, even in...
2: Do you get to keep your dentures in prison?
0: I would hope you can.
2: Feel like you could use them as a weapon.
0: Maybe they
2: or something.
0: Can issue them at
2: or choke
0: at
2: on
0: lunchtime or whatever. But
2: I feel like it'd be a hazard. Yeah. I feel like you shouldn't get them.
0: Well, you're a little closer than I am to that world. So, have you had any conjugals or visited anyone in the clink?
2: Yeah,
0: what? Of course, we've all done it. Come on,
2: who,
0: you can admit
2: it. Who've you visited? You've had a conjugal?
0: No. There are two guys in my life, surprisingly, who have had girls on the inside. It's crazy.
2: That doesn't surprise me. No one that
0: me?
2: Likes that you hang out
0: oh,
2: with.
0: Come on. 62-1079. Let us know what you think the answer to this one is. So we can give you ZZ Top, Mumford & Sons. That's coming right up.
2: That's
0: so if you want to see Mumford.
2: Hey.
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0: Goodbye, dentures.
1: 622-1079. 13% of people would pull this out of the porta potty. What do you think it is? 622-1079 for the concert tickets.
2: How about money?
1: How about it? Not money.
2: Oh, thank you.
1: Take care, Johnny.
0: How much money?
1: Yeah, if it's on a money clip and it's a fast tag,
0: yeah,
1: I'll go after that. Ugh. See, that's funny. I won't go after $1,000. I'll go after the cash, but not the item. I don't know, because I'm spending it and I'm not going to establish a relationship with it. It's fleeting, so that money's going to go in somebody else's hands. They don't need to know where it was. And I assume most money I touch anyway.
0: You're not going to lick it.
1: Exactly. That's the rule.
0: But if it's something. Dentures.
1: The dentures. Oh, my God.
0: Or your retainer.
1: That's the shock moment of the morning. This is going to be her punchline the rest of the day. The dentures. Let's go over here. What do you got for us?
3: Is it your wallet?
1: Wallet! It's close.
0: Yeah, that would be tough.
1: That's a tough call there.
0: What about your pet? Your cat?
1: Try it again. Falky, your dog?
0: Or some
1: little Falky
0: animal
1: could fit through that hole.
0: Well, that's what I'm saying.
1: Yeah.
0: If they were chasing something or, I don't know, their ball, I don't
1: yeah.
0: know.
1: Not it.
0: We had a cat that fell into our septic tank one time.
1: Cats are prone to do that, right? They get trapped in walls and get in septic tanks.
0: It was bad.
1: Hello.
2: Hello. So if it's not your wallet, what about your ID?
1: Oh. ID or passport is really good.
0: Why are you looking at me like you
1: not
0: that
1: it.
0: Look?
1: Thank you.
0: You must be close.
1: Yeah, we're going to get it here. 622-1079. People would retrieve this 13%. Your condoms, what?
0: Really? I said social security card. It looked nothing like condoms.
1: I don't know. You keep them in your wallet. All right. Back in just a moment here. 622-1079. 720.
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12: I'm CBS 13 meteorologist Emily Santum. Thursday will be partly sunny. We have another chance for showers and storms this afternoon. High temperatures will run into the upper 70s to the middle 80s. The chance for a shower or storm continues early tonight. Otherwise, will turn partly cloudy with more fog developing. Overnight lows will drop down to the 60s with muggy conditions. More clouds and fog expected by Friday morning. We'll see some developing sun throughout the day with the chance of another afternoon or evening shower or storm.
1: Hey, Morning Mix, Jay and Desiree. The not so impossible question. We'll get the answer in just a couple of minutes here. 13% of people would retrieve this from a porta potty. 622-1079.

0: Good morning. What are you doing over there? My monitor is shifting left to right, vibrating.
1: Right now, I'm scratching my bites.
0: Okay, stable now. Let's keep it that way. What are you doing under that blanket?
1: Not what that guy in Brunswick in the car. Doing in his car. That was disgusting.
0: Oh, there's some awful stuff on Facebook.
1: My God.
0: Like the hammer attack at Tucson. Well, is that alleged? No, I trust the citizen reporter that...
1: She's very good.
0: She's a listener of ours. Yeah.
1: She was out late, though.
0: She was out late, and there are multiple agencies, right?
1: She takes it seriously.
0: There are a lot of lights out there. Winslow, Waterville. Mm-hmm. On the scene of a hammer attack is what we're being told. I'll get the cops in here and talk about how they prevent that stuff from happening. What the plan is. And here comes the chief right now. All right, we got to get our answer for the not-so-impossible question before it's coffee with the cops and $1,670 in the mix. $1,000 minute plus bonus. 13% of people would retrieve what from a porta potty?
2: A credit card.
0: A credit card. Debit or credit card. Yeah, 13% would go back after. No?
1: Woo-hoo!
0: Nice job! Who's this?
2: Amanda.
0: It's a low number. You know, some dudes are just like, eh, it's all right. Wipe it off in their shirt and just shove it in their wallet.
2: No, I would just get a new one.
1: I've had to pay $5 so many times for them to make me a new one at the bank that I would just go, or at the credit union.
0: I assume people are thinking like you're at Old Orchard Beach or on vacation or something, and it's just a hassle to get it replaced. So, they're launderable, right? You can
2: still know.
1: Well, and a lot of people have them stored on their
2: Apple Pay
1: phones now. Yeah, that they don't. You don't even need to tap.
0: But clearly not everyone, because 13% said they so.
1: But that's why it's so low.
0: Get it done. Yeah. All right. Amanda, congrats. She's going to see ZZ Top.
1: Yeah, she is.
3: Nice.
0: Yeah.
1: Oh, my God. It's somebody's birthday on ZZ Top. Frank Beard. It's
0: Frank Beard's birthday.
1: Today.
0: One of the surviving members.
3: One of the well-preserved.
0: Okay. The Chief's here. It's comfortable, right? It's actually a little on the warm side.
3: Well, it's warm outside. This is the first time I've been in for months where it's actually a little bit more tolerable.
0: It's tolerable.
3: It
0: livable.
3: Is usually
1: I'm wrapped up tight today. Like
0: usually
1: a
0: sweltering.
3: My glasses fog up, and it's not just because of Desiree. But
0: yes, the heat that she's... She is tightly wrapped this morning. Thanks for making the sacrifice so the rest of us can breathe.
1: What I do.
3: You are a giver.
1: I really am. Thank you.
0: Once in 14 years.
1: Oh, my God.
0: Just kidding. They'll come back. Desiree's got birthdays and the $1,000 minute we're going to play.
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6: A traffic stop in Somerset County led to two arrests and the seizure of several illegal drugs. Somerset County Sheriff's Sergeant pulled over a vehicle in Anson on Tuesday night. Inside were 49-year-old Jessica Salisbury of Skowhegan, 40-year-old Jason Smith of Anson, and a 24-year-old Skowhegan man. Deputies say conditions of release and probation for two of the occupants led to a search of the vehicle, which turned up more than 11 grams of crack cocaine, more than 5 grams of fentanyl, and other illegal drugs. Salisbury and Smith were arrested and faced multiple charges. Investigators say additional charges are possible. Smith's bail was set at $75,000. A man convicted in the 2022 death of a 3-year-old Edgecombe girl is back in court today seeking a new trial. Tyler Witham Jordan was found guilty in March of depraved indifference murder and the death of McKinsey Handran. Prosecutors say the child died from a blunt force trauma on Christmas Day in 2022. Hearing on the defense motion for a new trial scheduled for 1 o'clock this afternoon in Lincoln County Superior Court in Wisconsin. Let's check out the forecast with meteorologist Emily Santa.
7: Chance for more showers and storms this afternoon. Humid with high temperatures running into the upper 70s to the low to mid 80s. Overnight lows will drop down to the 60s with muggy conditions. Friday morning, we'll see some developing sun throughout the day with a chance of another afternoon or evening shower or storm.
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0: Okay, Morning Mix, Jay and Desiree. 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And the cops are here to help you win $1,670. That's the number, right?
3: It just keeps on climbing.
1: The last three times that we've had winners have been on Thursday.
0: Yeah. The 2100?
1: Yeah, it was me, though. They got me because the cops weren't here that day.
0: Right, you missed that big one. All right,
1: Thursday's the luckiest day.
0: Do it today. Desiree, do you want to ask that question on the air? No. Okay. We're at the Criminal Justice Academy yesterday.
1: We were.
0: And there are workplace of the month.
1: There.
0: Yeah. You could not air condition.
8: No air conditioning.
0: You could not air condition that whole place. Certain offices, certain areas are air conditioned. But
9: trust me, I've taught at that place many a time.
8: Yeah, okay. Very limited.
9: I like to teach in the winter.
1: Yeah, I bet.
0: They had the tack room there they took us through. And
9: oh, yeah.
0: They made me run the track. And
3: so wait a second. You took a tour from them.
9: But not our
3: place. But when you came to visit us.
0: Come on.
1: Mm-hmm.
0: I'm always hoping.
9: You could have walked in and seen what professional offices look like.
0: You are pros.
3: And then stopped by mine and seen what they're not supposed to look like. You know, antlers hanging off the wall.
0: And they have good, really good things to say about you guys in Vassalboro.
1: Yes,
0: so
1: they do.
0: They love you guys. Yes. So we love what you do. They love what you do. And we got to invite state folks in sometime.
9: So did you knock a lap out there?
0: I knocked out a few.
9: You got 27 more to go.
0: Is that how you run your class?
3: Shortest track ever.
9: Yeah,
3: it's like 26 or some odd laps you have to do to get your mile half.
0: No.
3: It's
9: 27
1: oh,
9: and a half.
1: I will tell you, it was hot in there.
9: It's
0: we did an
1: sweltering
0: event in there.
1: And for me to say that, I knew you must have been dying. You were all dressed up like that.
0: I wasn't dressed up, but you know.
1: Meaning,
0: it was
1: long sleeves and.
0: It was stifling. Ooh.
3: He was running in the penny loafers.
0: And
1: seriously.
0: You didn't even point out, and thank you for not noticing that I was clearing.
1: Oh, no, the bat wings were being cleared.
0: Yeah,
1: multiple times. When he does the dip, he made sure to be the last one in line every time.
0: I'll hold
1: and
0: the door
1: I knew
0: for
1: why.
0: You.
1: He
0: and
1: had
0: the stairs,
1: swamp,
0: I was taking
1: you know
0: two
1: what.
0: Stairs.
1: Ew. It was M word.
0: It
1: for
0: was.
1: Sure.
0: It was sticky. We love those guys. It was a great visit. And again, there's connections between you guys. I believe it was Josh's brother?
3: That's exactly
9: Josh
3: right.
9: Josh Daly.
3: Yeah, so yeah. Josh is the deputy director up there. Lincoln Ryder is the director. Both great individuals, super supportive of law enforcement. And they each have their own history in law enforcement as well. But Josh's brother, Derek, is one of our patrol sergeants.
0: Yeah.
3: And does a spectacular job.
1: Oh, that's cool.
3: Derek, like Eric, many of them are actually state certified instructors. And not only do they teach at the academy, teach all the new cadets coming through, but sometimes they travel statewide. So we have a really great relationship with the academy. We're fortunate to have that. So.
0: Yeah, nice. All right, you guys have
1: happy
0: birthdays here.
1: Happy birthday.
0: Just get warmed up for the $1,000 minute, which is coming up.
1: Sadie Robertson, she's from Duck Dynasty. She's
3: gonna...
1: the cutie, the young one.
3: Oh, young. Okay, we're going to go low. We'll go say 26.
1: 29. Close.
9: That's close.
1: Shia LaBeouf.
9: He's bat crazy.
1: Yeah, he's always in and out of trouble, right? He's
9: got... Ah, God, he...
1: Got waves.
9: I'm going to go 35.
1: 40.
9: Ah.
1: Joshua Jackson. He's from Dawson's Creek.
3: All right, so...
9: Again,
3: getting
9: on my watch list.
3: 51.
1: 48. Peter Dinklage.
9: I just love this name. He's the mini dude.
0: I just saw him on a podcast.
1: Yeah. He's really funny.
9: Yeah, he's the mini dude. Call me Elf one more time.
1: Yeah.
3: That's one of the best scenes of that
9: movie. It's unbelievable.
3: It is hands up.
9: Let's go.
1: When he jumps up on the jumps up on the conference table.
3: Ooh, look at you.
9: Let's go 57.
1: Yes.
3: Nice.
1: Nailed it.
3: Game.
0: Wow.
1: Dr. Oz.
9: Muhammad Oz.
1: That's the guy.
9: He's the Surgeon General, isn't he?
0: He did get nominated for something.
9: No, I'm pretty sure he's Surgeon General.
0: Okay. Yeah, he did get appointed to...
9: Throw it out there.
3: 62.
0: That's
1: 66.
0: That should go in the $1,000 minute.
1: Joe Montana.
9: Joe Montana? Anybody know that? Waterboy? No?
1: Yes.
3: Waterboy.
9: Ah, God. He's got to be 71.
1: 70.
9: Ah,
3: very close.
1: Graham Russell. We're going to hear some in the 80s and 8s.
3: No idea.
1: Yes,
0: you
1: do.
0: Oh, you know. Yeah.
3: So we'll go.
1: I'll make every tackle at the sound of the whistle.
3: We'll go 79.
1: 76. And Frank Beard. ZZ Top.
3: How high does the scale go?
0: Well, you said well preserved.
9: My dad's 77. He loves these guys.
1: Yes, that's it.
0: We're taking it.
1: Happy birthday to Lindsay Fortin, Heather Buck, Michelle Wright, Crystal Alley, Andrea Bragdon, Sarah George, Carla Staples, and Kim Dorval. Happy birthday.
0: All right, Dr. Oz is going in the $1,000 minute. I just made a change.
3: Nice. Hope everybody's listening.
0: He's the administrator for Medicare and Medicaid.
9: Okay. I knew he was something.
0: Yep.
3: That means two freebies today.
1: Whoa. Okay.
0: So. Well,
9: that's assuming we get one right.
0: You haven't missed one yet.
3: I can't expect any less.
0: Lines are clear, right? Oh, no. I got to take care of one here. Hey, can you try us back in a moment? Oh, thanks so much. 622-1079 in the morning mix. Now we will take your call so you can play for $1,670 on the morning mix of the $1,000 minute.

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3: I think the likelihood is quite high. We'll get a winner here of $1,670. And go easy on him. He's never played before.
4: Okay, Shane.
3: Shane.
4: This is how it's going to work. You've got 60 seconds and 10 questions. Okay. We only accept the first answer that you shout out for each question. So once you say something, that is locked in. Don't waste time trying to change it. Although, once you get something wrong, you get the point. You can pass if you don't know, and Hanson will move on to the next question. Or, one time, only once, you can stop the clock and ask the cops. Do not forget you have this. This can make you $1,000.
5: Okay.
3: All
4: or
3: right.
4: Actually, $1,670.
3: $1,670.
4: Right.
3: God, it's a lot to keep track of.
6: You're going to hurt our feelings if you don't use us.
4: That's right.
5: Exciting.
3: All right. Before I start the timer, here's question number one. What is the only area code for Maine?
5: The only area code for Maine is 207.
3: Two, which Pixar film has Woody and Buzz Lightyear?
5: Toy Story.
3: Three, what is a baby owl called, a hatchling or an owlette?
5: A hatchling.
3: Four, administrator for U.S. Medicare and Medicaid is Dr. Oz or Dr. Fred?
5: Dr. Fred.
3: Five, which boy band had the hit Quit Playing Games With My Heart?
5: Pass.
3: Six, zero is called love in what sport?
5: Ask the cops.
3: All right, help with sports. These guys can help.
7: 40. Love.
8: Tennis, man.
4: Tennis.
8: All the way.
3: Number seven, the 333 rule is a trend in shopping for what?
5: Pass.
3: Eight, what is the hardest gemstone?
5: Ruby.
3: Nine, which religion has a little flock of 144,000 people chosen to go to heaven?
5: Pass.
3: I did that for you. Jehovah's Witness. Okay.
4: Excellent.
3: Yes. We've got a big gift card for you. $50 gift card.
4: $50 Palace Playland.
3: For Palace Playland. Thank you.
5: I appreciate that.
3: You're very welcome. Thank you so much for having a good time with us.
6: Thanks for playing this morning.
4: Thanks, Shane. Thanks, see you this weekend.
3: Yeah, fishtails. Yeah. I'm going to hold a hedgehog, apparently. Maybe an owlette. It is an owlette.
4: All I can think of is M-word towelette. Yeah.
8: Well,
4: hatchling is way better.
3: I like the hatchling.
4: Yeah.
3: Okay, well, we didn't give away the $1,670. We'll be adding more to the jackpot tomorrow.
4: How many more?
3: Oh, you want to go through them?
4: $70.
6: Yes, I $70.
4: Do.
3: It's unfortunate. Dr. Oz is not as widely known, I guess. And we...
6: If you watched Oprah,
3: yes,
6: you know Dr. Oz.
3: Yeah, but not necessarily for the U.S. Centers for Medicare and Medicaid, but so is Dr. Oz, Backstreet Boys, groceries, the 333 rule for grocery shopping, diamond, hardest gemstone.
4: What's 333 stand for?
3: I forget. Three
6: Buy
3: vegetables, three.
6: Eat three, and have three left in the cabinet.
3: Three vegetables, three meats, whatever.
4: Well, it matters.
3: You want to know what it is?
4: Yes! You're going to bring it up. Like, this is supposed to be general knowledge. You should be.
3: Nah. General defines the broadness of it, not my knowledge of proteins, vegetables, and fruits.
4: Sounds good.
3: Okay. That's supposed to help you keep balanced. 3-3-3 rule. Well, thank you for playing with us. Next.
6: Tom Petty, love it.
3: The Panic Room. 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

0: I'm CBS 13 meteorologist Emily Santum. Thursday will be partly sunny. We have another chance for showers and storms this afternoon. High temperatures will run into the upper 70s to the middle 80s. The chance for a shower or storm continues early tonight, otherwise will turn partly cloudy, with more fog developing. Overnight lows will drop down to the 60s with muggy conditions. More clouds and fog expected by Friday morning. We'll see some developing sun throughout the day with a chance for another afternoon or evening shower or storm.
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3: It's the Panic Room with Jay and Desiree.
1: Coffee with the cops as well. And Desiree from a resident, we're going to identify the town.
4: Oakland.
1: There we go. Okay.
4: Well, because I think this could happen to anybody, right?
5: Yeah, right. Yeah. Town, so. How come none of our local Augusta peeps call in to talk to their local cops? It's always folks from, you know, Clinton, Oakland.
4: There's a lot
5: Benton,
4: going on.
5: Right? Which I don't mind.
4: Well, you guys together just recently, you and Clinton, right?
1: Well,
4: on something.
1: Honestly, let's just take a moment here before we squander the break. Because... we should say, you're welcome to... I don't do this enough.
4: I agree.
1: We have so much fun with you. You're welcome to call Augusta PD, especially from Augusta, because, they can help you a little more specifically if you're an Augusta resident.
5: Yeah, call anytime.
1: 622-1079. Yeah, I got to put that offer out there.
4: Yeah.
1: So 622-1079, call or text if you'd like to have something answered. And if we don't get a lot of inquiries, I'm guessing because you guys just do such a great job out there, they pretty much know everything they
5: fully
1: have
5: satisfied.
1: To know. So
5: fully satisfied.
1: So you're really satisfied, yes.
5: Let's check that box.
1: Yeah. Mm-hmm. So if we don't hear anything from your Augusta peeps, they either don't want to get too close.
5: I can hear my first phone call now.
6: Lloyd is a fake!
1: That's true. We have heard that. Now, the panic room.
4: I got a letter asking to make an appointment with KRT Appraisals from my town office. They want to inspect the interior of our home. Does anyone have advice or thoughts? Do you let them walk through your homes? What are the pros and cons?
1: Huh.
4: They just increased taxes last year is what this person had said.
1: Remember that.
4: And they did the evaluations or the appraisals just outside. They drove around, I guess, or assuming that's how they do it.
1: So now they want to
4: do
1: a deeper dive.
4: They sent a letter out. Yeah, and they sent us a copy of the letter.
1: Okay, we'll skim that in a moment here. How do you feel about letting an appraiser come into your home to... They're going to tax you on your furnishings?
4: What's the advantage to doing that?
7: It's not. So, like, there's specific requirements based on code. If you add in a bathroom in a house, you have to have sufficient plumbing and space for that. So if you walk in and you go, oh, you added a bathroom in the basement, and you list it as a, you know, 4-bedroom, 2-bathroom house, technically you can't unless you had the permits to do it and it was certified for that plumbing.
1: So they're going to tax you on that even if you didn't get the permit?
7: Well, basically, they would come back and say you basically had a bathroom that you didn't get a permit for.
1: So only cons here, Desiree. Letting somebody in your house is the only con.
4: Case closed. Okay. But what happens if they're doing it from the outside, you have a fenced-in backyard. Mm-hmm. Once they come in and they see that, you know, your pool has been filled in. Like you had a pool at one point.
1: Yeah.
4: And then you're still getting taxed as if you have a pool. You know, wouldn't that be a pro? Like you would get taxed less?
1: But you could do that without them invading your home, right?
7: Yeah, I wouldn't use pool as an example because pools are 50-50. I go, it doesn't really add to the value. It also doesn't take away.
4: Okay.
7: Some people want a pool, some people don't.
4: Yeah.
7: The would be like if you added a structure in your backyard, you let somebody in and they see.
5: Right. A deck, your shed.
4: Yep. You
5: know,
4: okay.
5: Same thing, you know, talking about the interior bathrooms, you know, they're looking at, you know, what's your septic design originally there to support.
4: I see.
5: So they're trying to make sure that all the codes are being followed, but we're not saying there's...
1: But KRT is going in. Some outside Massachusetts, from, I don't know where they're from. Not a town code.
5: I was really hoping it was KRP. Right. Yeah. And I would have been like, are they from Cincinnati?
1: Yeah.
5: Right. Can we get some autographs? Please.
1: So this is an appraiser. I mean, so if they're going in under the guise of appraising and then looking for code violations, I think that's just BS. But what are your thoughts? 622-1079. Morning Mix, Jay and Desiree looking for your feedback here in the Panic Room.
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14: I'm Jeff Peterson, CBS 13 News. The latest on the election now, the race for governor and the second congressional district are going to ranked choice voting. All the ballots are currently being moved to a secure location in Augusta, where ranked choice tabulations will begin tomorrow. State says they are pushing for a June 19th deadline to finish all three races. The entire process is open to the public, and the state will also be live streaming it. Meanwhile, the race for U.S. Senate, President Donald Trump is weighing in, saying Senator Susan Collins has his support. He said, while Collins has, quote, maybe a little different ideology than me, she is as a sane and respected senator. The president had much harsher words from Graham Plattner, saying, quote, he's a thug and they're trying to make excuses for him. I mean, he's worse than any human being that's ever run for office. He's like a pig. The general election coming up in November. Two teens are in custody after a search caused police to briefly order residents into a lockdown in Lisbon Falls. Police said this all started after they responded to an incident in Lisbon Falls on the corner of Berry Avenue and Campus Street. Around 3 o'clock yesterday afternoon, police were searching for a teen who threatened other juveniles with a gun and assaulted someone. There was another teen on the run with the suspect. During the search, investigators also discovered a fire had been set in the woods. Lockdown was lifted just before 6 o'clock last time when police say they caught the two suspects. Both suspects are at the Long Creek Youth Development Center. Let's check out the forecast with meteorologist Emily Santa.
0: Chance for more showers and storms this afternoon. Humid with high temperatures running into the upper 70s to the low to mid 80s. Overnight lows will drop down to the 60s with muggy conditions. Friday morning, we'll see some developing sun throughout the day with the chance of another afternoon or evening shower or storm.
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0: If you begged your parents to take you to Coddle's Place as a kid,
1: please, please.
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0: 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What?
1: It's so good. Which one are you going to play? Can you play the stadium one?
0: Yes, I will.
1: Is that Yacht Rock, though?
0: Of course it is.
1: Okay.
0: Today is Graham Hitchcock. What's his name? Russell?
1: Russell, yes.
0: Russell Hitchcock?
2: Oh, yeah.
1: Graham Russell.
0: Graham Russell.
1: It does sound like a politician.
0: With air supply. Yeah. All right, get the cops in here.

0: We're going to go to them for some of their expertise. We've got the Panic Room we're returning to here on the Morning Mix in the 80s at 8. And we got a woman who wanted to weigh in on the hiring of an outside group, we understand, from Massachusetts to Oakland is one of the towns affected here.
1: Yeah, I'm sure they've done many towns in Maine.
0: Yeah.
1: Like the go-to.
0: We got a copy of the letter from a listener, and this person's like, what do I do in this situation? They want to come in and evaluate from the inside, do a appraisal. It's not an appraisal, it's evaluation, right? For tax purposes. And this town of Oakland hired this group to come in and do that. What are the limitations of it? What happens if you refuse? Looking for advice here?
2: I sure do. So I'm an Oakland resident. The KBT that's coming in, this is all a part of the reassessment that they, I want to say, the beginning of the year. They sent them out to look at the properties, and if you weren't home, then that's why they're reaching out to the people that weren't home to be able to come in and assess the property.
0: Yeah.
1: Well, if you had been home and answered the door, you could have refused, right?
0: Yep, they gave you that right. option, but they're going to charge you the max amount for
2: but
0: your...
2: thing is that if you refuse, then they could tax you more than what your house
0: That's
2: is worth.
0: Threat.
2: Or it could go either way. But this is something that all towns do at some point in time. They reevaluate their towns and their taxes.
0: I think this is the first time a lot of people have been asked to view what's inside their home. I don't think that it's been happening frequently around here. Nobody in the room. Have you let assessors come in your home? And
3: absolutely not. No.
0: No.
3: They can ask, and I can decline. And that's right. How you assess all you want from outside, unless they can point out that there's something that they think has been modified. Again, look at a garage. You know, does it look like there's now a living space above that was
1: right.
3: never there before?
1: Yeah.
3: Those are
1: those
3: are those red flags that on their end they would want to inspect and document the change. But outside of that, they can do everything they need from the curb.
4: Yep. One in my house, you better be in my inner circle.
0: And his pool, it's 81 degrees.
4: Yeah, that's right.
0: You're not getting that.
4: Yeah,
0: so
4: pool's 81 yesterday.
1: If they assess your value really high, can you dispute it?
2: If you decline them to come in, I'm not sure.
1: That's a question I'd like to know the
0: answer. Okay.
3: I would imagine some kind of appeal that you can formulate with that.
0: Yeah, this should be an appeal process.
1: There must be, right? Yeah.
0: Well, thank you very much. Check back
2: I'll
0: anytime.
2: I'll let you know how it goes.
0: Yes.
1: Thank
0: you.
1: Please. Right. Seriously.
0: Yeah. 622-1079. We're getting more calls on this thing from Oakland residents. Another one standing by here at 622-1079 on the Morning Mix with the Panic Room. Would you let an assessor into your home, see what you got going on the inside so they can make a proper assessment? 622-1079. 80s at 8.

0: 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Jay and Desiree, Panic Room. And let's go to the phone again on this situation in Oakland where they're sending letters out saying that you have to let somebody in. We're going to basically charge you the maximum assessment we can muster for whatever aligns with your property. Let's go over here.
1: So this is a pretty harrowing story because it caused our neighbors a lot of angst. So one of the gentlemen that live next door, they just moved here not too long ago, and one leaves very, very early in the morning. So he left. And then, this was during the snow, and he went outside. The other gentleman, John, went outside, and he saw footprints in the snow, and stopped at his window. And no one had rang the bell. No one had done anything. He doesn't have cameras like I do, so he called me, and he called the people across the street who have a little boy, and said, you know, have you seen anyone? You know, I'm very concerned. You know, my partner leaves early and, you know, whatnot. So a little later, this car parked down the road, not in front of my house, not in anyone's driveway. And the guy comes walking up and, you know, says he wants to do inspections and he needs to get into my house. And I said, you're not getting into my house. And he said, well, we have to. And I said, no, I'm sorry. I said, and
2: that
1: if you're going to look on the outside of my house, I'm going to be with you. But you have to announce who you are, and you really should tell people that you're coming, because we're a very small community, and there's no traffic except for us. And I said, and you also, you know, were at my neighbor's house, and there were footprints in the snow. And he said, no, that wasn't me. I said, okay. So he left, and he didn't look at my property. He said he didn't have to. But when I came back that day, there were footprints leading up to my house from where he was, and my bedroom window. He was looking in windows. So I went to the town hall, and I talked to the building and code administrator. And apparently these people are contracted by a company in Massachusetts. They're not even from Oakland.
0: Right.
1: And you don't have to let them in if you don't want to. You know, because everything, quote-unquote, should be on record if you did anything additional to your house.
2: Right.
1: But they should announce themselves and give some sort of timeline, not just a three-month window that they're coming, because you don't know. You don't put it on your calendar someone's going to come.
0: Right.
1: And the way it was handled was really shady, and I actually called the company, and I said they have to make it a little more transparent that you're coming and that there is an option whether you want the people to come in the house or not.
0: So that is
1: it was
0: unnerving.
1: Definitely.
2: Yeah.
1: It was a very uncomfortable position for all of us. We were all kind of up in arms.
0: Did you call a counselor or somebody in your town to say, you know, you hired a company that practices that are questionable and very unsettling?
1: Well, I talked to the building and code administrator at the town hall, and they're not allowed. I was told they're not allowed to look in your windows, and that means you have to walk quite a
2: bit
1: from the road.
2: But she's seeing footprints.
1: Up to my windows.
2: Yeah.
0: So let's talk to the cops about that here. What?
1: Okay.
2: Yeah. Footprints up to your windows. How do you feel about that?
0: Yeah.
3: Curtilage is a funny thing.
4: There's so many different rights and expectations that you have about privacy that, you know, I listen to this story and I'm just, you know, it's making my skin crawl just the idea of, you know, the possibility that could be my backyard. That could be Eric's backyard or your backyard.
2: Yeah, you have kids home.
0: Right.
2: That's
0: just what I was going to say.
2: You know.
4: Right. They're supposed to announce themselves.
0: Your teenage daughters, you know, see somebody looking in the window.
2: Yeah.
4: Absolutely. I don't think that day is going to end well for the folks out of there.
0: Right. That's trespassing. I don't care who you're representing.
5: So here's a generic rule of thumb. If you look at your house, right, and I'm walking up just to drop off a cake to you, right? If I walk up and here's your front door, anything that I can see when I walk up as a general person, you have no expectation of privacy in those windows, whatever, that I can walk up to your front door and deliver.
2: Okay.
5: Everything outside of that becomes now an expectation of privacy. So if I walk to the side of your house, anything like, you know, around back, those...
2: Not a clear door, clear
5: correct.
2: Entrance.
5: Mm-hmm. And I go, but if I can literally just walk up your driveway, I'm trying to explain it with seeing my house.
2: Sure.
5: If you walk in my driveway, I have a farmer's porch and it goes through like six windows. All of those windows, anybody on that porch, because I have two doors, my expectation of privacy, if I want it, better close the curtains.
0: Right.
5: If you go to my side, big problem. Because at that point, there is no longer like this reasonable, hey, I'm just going to come up.
2: You're sneaking all of it. Yeah. That becomes...
5: That becomes the extent of where curtilage is defined as here. You can walk up. You can see it normally. Mm. To now, you're in a private space.
0: Interesting.
1: And you're denying it. He denied it. You could see the boot print. He made a point of going all the way up the property, not even up the driveway. He went up my property, over... Like, there was a clear path.
0: How does a town
1: my bedroom window.
0: Hire a group
1: that
0: operates
1: like this? He didn't even go to the front door. He didn't even go to the front door.
0: That is really disturbing.
2: Dirty. It'd
4: be a great conversation to have with their town manager and or members
2: Bring
4: of the town
2: up.
4: Council.
2: Yeah. Yeah, I agree.
1: Yeah, I was livid. And he denied it. He's like, that wasn't me. I'm like, okay, so someone's just on both our properties looking in our windows without...
0: Not only are they sending unqualified people, not following the rules, but they're lying. They lack integrity. Allegedly. We trust Lynette, but... That's Lynette from Oakland.
2: Yeah.
0: I trust her. Not happy. Yeah.
2: I trust her. She does the right thing.
0: And you heard what the cops said. It's not going to end well if you're looking in my windows in the backyard and my daughter's coming out of the shower.
5: I can tell you right now, I would not go to this guy's house and look in the side window.
4: It's because you don't want to see this.
5: Yeah. Oh, my God, that blinding
0: reasons,
5: light.
0: Really.
4: Blind, you're running the other way.
0: Well, we must break here. For a moment with Air Supply, as Desiree's requested
4: what
0: here.
4: What a great song.
0: Yes, orchestral, with the crescendos. Nothing like the 80s feels here. The Morning Mix, 80s at 8.

0: Oh, there you go. Air Supply. And Making Love Out of Nothing at All.
1: So good.
0: Has to be 80s. And it's somebody's birthday. Graham?
1: Yes.
0: Graham Russell, half of Air Supply. Morning Mix. That's especially for Desiree and Eric. That seemed like you were enjoying it too over there.
2: Swaying along, just swaying into the music.
1: Just put you in the feels, man.
0: Yeah, the cops are here. They've given their assessment of the assessment situation in Oakland.
1: Mm-hmm.
0: Now, let's go to the text line at 622-1079, but Sarah's standing by too.
1: Absolutely no local, state, or federal law that requires allowing access into the home for tax reassessment. My recommendation, no. Deny access and furthermore, attend your city's council or select meeting to object to this intrusion. I refused to let them in and they said okay and they went about out the outside. This one says, pull your tax records from the town. Compare them to what you have. Years ago, I requested they come in because they had me having stuff I did not have and more square footage than I actually own.
0: I was overpaying for years. Then I actually checked the inventory, and it was way higher. I was paying so much more than I actually had. Let's go to Sarah.
3: Well, I'm going to add to the text that I sent. I'm going to answer just the appeal question. You are absolutely allowed an appeal of any assessments that change that's levied. However, if you refuse to allow access for them to come in order to preserve your right to appeal, because there's a state statute that says you can't appeal if you deny access unless you provide a self-assessment, and you have to request to be able to provide that self-assessment of what's inside. So you want to make sure that you put it in writing that you're requesting a self-assessment of the interior.
0: Good advice.
1: Very good.
0: Because in
3: right to appeal later if you don't agree with the assessment.
0: Okay. Becky in Bangor says they're very clear here. If you refuse entry, you lose your right to appeal. Whatever they evaluate is what sticks.
3: Preserve your right to appeal by putting it in writing that you want to self-assess. There's that one piece. You do lose the right to appeal if you don't ask
1: okay,
3: for that
1: so
0: take that step.
1: Now that they've gotten that letter, now they write the letter to their town saying that they want to self-assess?
3: Yeah, what they want to say is that we will not allow you entry, but we want to self-assess. So send us a questionnaire or ask us what you want for information. We will self-assess as
1: smart.
3: To what's inside the interior of the home.
0: You've been through it, huh?
3: And that preserves their right to appeal any decision. They may or may not need to appeal the assessment, but it reserves their right to
1: smart.
3: Do so.
1: Yep. People in Oakland and any other town that's getting these letters, because we're all going to get them. It's you know.
0: That's it.
1: They go town to
0: especially
1: town to
0: if
1: town.
0: It works
1: it's a matter
0: there.
1: Of time.
0: And the bottom line is to squeeze more than they have been out of the residents. Last year, you said they went up in Oakland, and here's phase two.
1: Last, right. That's what the residents said. They just went up last year when they did the assessment of the outside or whatever.
0: Right. Okay, Sarah, thanks so much.
1: Thank you. You're the bomb.
0: Bye-bye. And out of Oakland, we go to Winslow, and they're saying our tax is double. We don't even have a Main Street.
1: Right. We don't have a Main Street here.
0: But they do have a downtown-ish area, right?
1: Okay.
0: With the Fort Halifax, is that what it's called?
1: Mm-hmm.
0: Good. Okay. Well, thank you, guys. It's not the most enjoyable topic, I guess, taxes. Typically, we want to avoid that. Death, religion.
1: No, but some people, they
0: politics,
1: don't know what to do. And they feel like they're being told, well, you have to. You know, that caller just said, they said to me, you have to let us in. You have to let us do it.
0: Right.
1: No, we don't. So at least,
0: excellent.
1: If nothing else, we've given that information.
0: It was worth spending some time.
1: Don't let anybody into your house.
0: And then the cops are on your side, too.
2: I think it's like any other topic that we've talked about, right? Never just concede and conform to those high-pressure sales, no matter what you're doing.
1: Right.
2: So somebody shows up, they want to come in. You know, I when in doubt, keep them out.
1: Mm-hmm.
2: Ask some questions and verify that what they're doing is actually legit. If not,
0: I wouldn't say trust and verify. I would say
2: confirm first. That's right.
0: Yeah, there's got to be some better advice than the old line of trusting, because we're not in a position to just trust on sight, on faith, right?
4: Well, flip it on them. Hey,
0: flip it.
4: What's your address?
0: I'll
4: be at your house on Saturday. I expect you to let me in.
0: Yeah. Your home needs an enema. I'm coming to do it. More Morning Mix, 80s at 8. 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
11: I'm CBS 13 meteorologist Emily Santum. Thursday will be partly sunny. We have another chance for showers and storms this afternoon. High temperatures will run into the upper 70s to the middle 80s. The chance for a shower or storm continues early tonight, otherwise will turn partly cloudy, with more fog developing. Overnight lows will drop down to the 60s with muggy conditions. More clouds and fog expected by Friday morning. We'll see some developing sun throughout the day with the chance of another afternoon or evening shower or storm.
0: I got to read this text. And some people can relate. You know what? I would save money if they saw the inside of my old property. But I'm still not letting them in.
1: Right.
0: They depreciate it big time if they saw what was inside. But no, nobody wants to let them in. And what do you expect from people from Mass that have been coming out of the text line? They're an assessment group hired from Massachusetts.
4: You got to do the plunger challenge. You guys seen it yet?
1: No.
4: It's where, like, husbands take a plunger and you put, like, chocolate on the end of it. And wait till your wife walks by. And then you act like pulled it out and wipe it across her face.
1: Oh,
0: that is a challenge that won't last.
2: My wife would kill me.
1: Yeah.
4: Shannon and I were watching it the other night on these reels. And the reactions, this woman goes into it.
12: Are they brand new clean
4: plungers? Yes.
0: I mean, that's
4: don't
0: like...
4: Don't use the one you've used.
1: Yeah, got to be brand new.
0: That's the reinforcement that men love poop. Not me, but other guys.
1: Mm-hmm.
0: Just can't get enough. All right, I did it a couple of times this morning.
1: Yeah, you can.
0: The 80s at 8. We don't have time for the three-way because your slot was taken by Air Supply. Here's Technotronic, Morning Mix.
13: 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And the jam is pumping. Look ahead, the crowd is

0: Hey, Jay and Tessa Ray here from the Morning Mix, and we're going to be petting on Saturday, June 13th?
1: Oh, Hanson. No, we're going to be at Fishtails Pet Emporium starting at 11 for their 5th anniversary.
0: Oh, yeah, pets. I got it.
1: There will be giveaways, kids' activities, and the Gouda Boys food truck will be there.
0: And how about this? We'll bring in some tickets to Billy Idol to toss into the raffle that's going on.
1: Ooh, nice. There will be special guests Saturday and Sunday, Dr. Bricknell from UMO, an aquaculture expert, and Sun and Sandreeve. 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
0: Come see us Saturday the 13th starting at 11. 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

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We got cranking for you now. It's already Thursday. And not a bad weekend. Get through a few showers, maybe Saturday early. Second half nice, 85, partly sunny, 83 for Sunday.

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They are on College Avenue in Waterville and celebrating their 5th anniversary. 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

107.9 The Mix. New survey out this morning says Maine ranks 47th. That's right, near the bottom in terms of income. Yet, when it comes to the price of housing, let's see, we are third place in terms of increase in values of homes. The median home price was $193,000 10 years ago, $407,000 now. Hope all these candidates are paying attention. Some real work to be done.

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Good morning. I'm Andrea Duffy. Happy to hang out with you again while we do some work, or look like we are doing some work.

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The Mix. Would you like another zero stakes thing on the internet to fight over? Head on over to Facebook at Mix Main and tell us if you break the spaghetti in half or not. I will admit to growing up in a break the spaghetti household, but then I met Italian people and I learned better. I've got a

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Just a little thank you to all of the influencers who probably illegally recorded Taylor Swift singing You've Got a Friend in Me with Randy Newman at the Toy Story 5 premiere. 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
12: Central Maine weather.
2: Tonight, we have the chance for a shower or a thunderstorm. Otherwise, we'll be partly cloudy with fog developing. It will be warm and muggy overnight as temperatures drop down to the 60s. Winds will be out of the south around 5 miles per hour. Early Friday, there will be some clouds and fog with some developing sun afterwards and the chance for afternoon and evening showers and thunderstorms.
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Congrats to Fishtails Pet Emporium on their 5th anniversary. They'll be celebrating Saturday. Jay and Desiree will be there starting at 11 with some Billy Idol tickets for you to win, plus some food trucks, special guests, and more.

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14: Tonight we have the chance for a shower or a thunderstorm. Otherwise, we'll be partly cloudy with fog developing. It will be warm and muggy overnight as temperatures drop down to the 60s. Winds will be at the south around 5 miles per hour. Early Friday, there will be some clouds and fog with some developing sun afterwards and the chance for afternoon and evening showers and thunderstorms.
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Yeah, on the one hand, it's a bummer getting back in your vehicle to go back to the office after a nice lunch break. 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

0: 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The Mix. Today in remake news, they are making a sequel to 21 Jump Street. It is going to be called 24 Jump Street with Channing Tatum and Jonah Hill. 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

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There's a lot of fun stuff going on for America's 250th birthday in Maine. Gardner's got a bunch of things happening. We got the list on mixmaine.com.

and drums. Look at that mama, she got it sticking in the cameraman. And we could have some. And he's up there. What's that? Hawaiian noises. He's banging on the bongos like a chimpanzee. Oh, that ain't working. That's the way you do it. Get your money for nothing. Get your

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9: Central Maine weather.
10: The chance for a shower or storm continues early tonight, otherwise will turn partly cloudy, with more fog developing. It will stay warm and muggy, however, with temperatures dropping down to the 60s. Clouds and fog will be present early Friday morning. Expect some developing sun throughout the day. Highs run into the 70s and the 80s.
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0: 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I'm Andrea Duffy saying goodbye for now. I will see you tomorrow. 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
13: Central Maine weather.
14: The chance for a shower or storm continues early tonight, otherwise will turn partly cloudy, with more fog developing. It will stay warm and muggy, however, with temperatures dropping down to the 60s. Clouds and fog will be present early Friday morning. Expect some developing sun throughout the day. Highs run into the 70s and the 80s.
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19: Give me a second, I need to get my story straight. My friends are in the bathroom getting higher than the Empire State. 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
1: 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It's Wendy in for Mac. Hope you're having a great Thursday so far. I have one of the answers to The Mix $1,000 Minute, which you can play tomorrow morning at 7:30 on The Morning Mix. 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
13: For everyone who loves Mulholland's Augusta House of Pancakes, now you'll have more time to show your love. 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
15: Central Maine weather.
16: The chance for a shower or storm continues early tonight, otherwise will turn partly cloudy, with more fog developing. It will stay warm and muggy, however, with temperatures dropping down to the 60s. Clouds and fog will be present early Friday morning. Expect some developing sun throughout the day. Highs run into the 70s and the 80s.
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It's Wendy in for Mac. Thanks for being here this afternoon. Hey, do you have teenagers? Or, I guess, even younger kids? Do they think this song is super hilarious, too? As soon as this comes on, my kids are cackling. It's Rick Astley, Never Gonna Give You Up on

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Now, I know this is where Mac usually calls out a listener name from the text line. It gives him 10 minutes to call 622-1079 to claim $100 in the name game. But since he is on vacation, he'll be drawing multiple names on Monday when he's back. 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

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Hey, are you looking for something to do on Saturday morning? 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
13: Central Maine weather.
14: The chance for a shower or storm continues early tonight, otherwise will turn partly cloudy, with more fog developing. It will stay warm and muggy, however, with temperatures dropping down to the 60s. Clouds and fog will be present early Friday morning. Expect some developing sun throughout the day. Highs run into the 70s and the 80s.
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Elton John, I'm Still Standing. I was lucky enough to get to see him in Vegas more years ago than I want to talk about, when he was doing a residency at Caesar's Palace. Such a good show. I also got to see this band just a couple of years ago in Bangor. It's Three Doors Down, Kryptonite, on the best variety, 107.9 The Mix.

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